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Yes, I got a Suma Gurunga, Dilebini, good morning, Sunyabini, and Sabela, happy Sunday, Bano Bakusa, good morning. Rabisa Gurri, Hamila, and Bisnu Gurung, Dazu, Dabini, good morning, Sunyabini, Bano Basa, good morning, Dazu. And I say, Kramba, Hamila, Bibina, Tower, Bata, Shruta, Arko, Abishabini, Warko, presence of Titan Gurkara, on a Bakusa, a request. Songs are very good, sir. Should more of a shepherd, carry crumb, rack, dinning or nisu. Riley library, Nabanika, could I meet a geek penny in Jogger Hola, Dixita, Karki Kawasma.

BFB is going to be news to the end with Sasha Dada, Sammy Hammer, so I'm going to know within about a minute. Guy Cassada, Gary Crum, and listen only be any mass. So, you know, I'm sure many early week summy, Gary Crum, so only be any sunna, suck no Zaharic sunny bad any item bar good dean. You get time break because I'll sat but in the key, thus with the summer. 105.4 megahertz tuning gara sunna sakno huncha jodi the folks turn ma huncha tapaiko area ma radio access tapaiko khanda ma 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

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It's a Gramma Babaniki, you Suchana Rakna Jahansu, Hunagarikusa Baglungi, Samaz Ukile, annual get together party out on a Gari Rekusa. 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All the shot Mahonagariko sa. If somebody kuni queries or chan bani tabale event organization organizer sate event coordinator sate wa vice chairman hununsa wa Mr. Kumar Singh Thapa wale sampark garna saknuhuncha phone number eko 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

Named twice as the greatest singer of all time by Rolling Stones magazine. What a way to start off the show. The Queen of Soul herself, Aretha Franklin, and her 1973 single, Until You Come Back to Me. Whoa, that's a great start. And you know this 2 hours of BFBS Gorkha Connection is going to be a special one. Yes, indeed. For all of you out there, namaste, welcome. BFBS Gorkha Radio, it is coming to you live all the way from Kathmandu, Nepal. And of course, BFBS Gorkha Connection time. This is the voice, Ashish. I am here till 12 noon UK time. So 2 hours I'll be taking over. And today on BFBS Gorkha Connection, the 2 hours is going to be taken over by iconic women in music. Women who have paved the way for the future generation, and songs that will always be there. You know, it's like these classics always there. And going back to these classics and bringing these songs to you for the next 2 hours. Well, the next song is originally by Otis Redding, but in 1967, Aretha Franklin rearranged, rephrased and covered it herself, and it became her breakout hit and a signature song as well. Well, her interpretation became a feminist anthem, and in 1968 she won 2 Grammy Awards for this particular song. Here she is, Aretha Franklin, and this song synonymous to her, RESPECT, respect.

Well, that was the legendary American vocalist Etta James, celebrated for her versatility across several genres like blues, rhythm and blues, soul, jazz, and gospel. And that was her 1960 single, At Last. BFBS Gorkha Connection, BFBS Gorkha Radio it is. And if you're just tuning in, well, namaste. Welcome to another edition. I'm here till 12 noon. This is me, the voice, taking over the airwaves. And of course, what's happening? If you're just tuning in and you're wondering, are kiki soli rasa, yeah. Well, I'm playing you music from iconic women in music, and of course, women who paved the way for the future generation. If it weren't for them, you never know where we would be. Up next, we have a jazz vocalist. Her name is Billie Holiday, and here she is with her single. All right, this was actually originally composed back in 1934, but it's been recorded numerous times by different artists. But this one is Billie Holiday's version. Here she is with Solitude.

American composer, concert pianist, singer, songwriter, civil activist. And she's also earned the title of the High Priestess of Soul. That was Nina Simone. And that was her single, I Put a Spell on You. Well, I haven't put a spell on you, but definitely the music will definitely put a spell on you. Up next is English singer-songwriter, Dusty Springfield. And here she is from a 1968 album, Dusty in Memphis, Son of a Preacher Man.

A song that was released in 1971 and reached number one on the Billboard Hot 100. Well, that was Carole King and her single, It's Too Late. Well, not too late. We're still on the first half, but a little late for the first half, definitely. We have the second half ready to go. But right now, wrapping up the first half of the show is the one and only, the late, great Roberta Flack. And here she is with her number one single from 1973, Killing Me Softly.

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3: Four, three, two, one.

A song that reached number one in 1968 from the album Cheap Thrills. That was Big Brother and the Holding Company featuring Janis Joplin. And that was Another Piece of My Heart. It was originally released in 1967 by Emma Franklin. All right, so a BFBS Girl Connection. We're on the second half and still playing these iconic women in music. And of course, what they have contributed in the music industry. All right, and yeah, we're continuing on. And it can't get more iconic than her. Well, Janis Joplin is what's playing right now. And we're still going to move on with more of Janis Joplin. Well, this song reached number one in 1971. Here she is, Me and Bobby McGee.

And that was the one and only with those distinctive vocals, Janis Joplin with Maybe. 40 more minutes to go, and up next, we have an artist who has won 11 Grammy Awards, an induction into the Rock and Roll of Fame in 1997, and Rolling Stones in 2002 named her one of the greatest singer-songwriters ever. All right, I'm talking about the Canadian singer-songwriter, multi-instrumentalist, and painter, Joni Mitchell. Here she is with her 1970 singles taken out from her third album, Ladies of the Canyon, Joni Mitchell, Big Yellow Taxi.

dubbed as the goddess of pop. That was the Evergreen Cher, and that was her single, Just Like Jesse James. Well, 26 more minutes to go. We're not stopping there. More iconic ladies headed your way. And yeah, here's another one. She started off with the group Supremes, went on to do really, really good in her solo career. I'm talking about Diana Ross. And here she is with Ain't No Mountain High Enough.

From a 1978 album, that was Chaka Khan there with I'm Every Woman. Well, 10 more minutes to go and I have an amazing woman that I'm going to leave you with. One of my ultimate favorite female artists. She's dubbed as the Queen of Rock and Roll herself. And with estimated sales of over 100 million records worldwide, she is one of the best-selling music artists of all time. I'm talking about the late Tina Turner. And I'm going to leave you with some of her greatest hits. But I hope you enjoyed all these iconic music and iconic artists that I played for you today. Thank you so much. I'll catch you next time. But right now, it's Tina Turner that I'm going to let you go with. Bye-bye. I'll catch you next time.

OG 90s ravers will be very happy we started this week's Sounds of the 90s with Crystal Waters' Gypsy Woman from the year 1991. What a start to this week's show where we delve into our very favourite decade. I'm Fern Cotton and I am your 90s tour guide. I will be taking you through our favourite decade in every way that I can imaginable. Obviously via music, but also via your brilliant emails and voice notes. And just discussing the weird and the wonderful from the 90s, such as David Beckham doing something impulsive. Football fans will know exactly what I'm talking about. Non-football fans, stay tuned. Intriguing. In Normal for the 90s, we're going to head back to school, always one of my favourite 90s topics. Plus, my bonus balls will help us pick out a tune. And this is very special. The legendary Trevor Nelson, who I adore, will be picking out some records for a 90s R&B mixtape for us. R&B in the 90s was so smooth, so seductive, so excellent. So that is on the way. And I've got tunes more 90s than Donny Osmond in a Technicolor Dreamcoat.

They all had a crack at playing Joseph, didn't they, back in the day, and absolutely loved it. Now, first, this song was released independently in 1993 and was so popular that a record label snapped it up and released it again in 94. And rightly so. It's the one and only Beck. This is Loser. In the time

0: Hi, Fern. It's Damien and Brandon here, the DB Dukes. We are driving home from our gig we've just finished in Great Yarmouth. We would love it if you could play Venga Boys for us on the way home to keep us awake on this long journey back to Kent. But thank you. We love listening to your show.
1: Oh, I love you. The DB Dukes. What a, I thought that was like your little code nickname. It's your band.
2: Hello, party people. 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
1: your act. 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Mind-melding stuff.

0: could dissect that song for the rest of the show, quite frankly. Venga Boys, we're going to Ibiza, which is a pronunciation I've not heard. Ibiza. We're going with, okay, from 99. Lyrics featured in that song, I don't want to be a bus driver for my whole life, was it that? And also flying through the Venga Boys skies or something. It's just absolutely ludicrous, but we're here for it. And Damien and Brandon, we love you. Thank you for your voice note. Let me know what songs you want to soundtrack your day, your evening, if you're listening to this right now, or if you're listening to this whilst it's a Monday morning and you're going on a run or you're getting ready for work. What songs do you want on this very show? We can play whatever you want from the 90s. Send me a voice note, add our number in, and then just send me a little WhatsApp. It's 08000 288 291. Coming up, as if Venga Boys wasn't enough, we're playing Aqua, but not Barbie Girl. What could it be? But now it's time to hear this week's 90s headlines. We begin in 1997, when Mike Tyson was feeling a little bit peckish.
1: As if Tyson bared his teeth at one stage in the exchange.
2: Yes, bit his ear. He bit his ear. That's what. That was definitely a bite.
0: Not very nice. This week in 97, Mike Tyson had a little nibble on the ear of Evander Holyfield. Evander said afterwards that Tyson did it because Tyson knew he was going to get knocked out and he chose to lose in a disqualification instead. He lost his boxing licence as a result, though it was later reinstated. Don't try that at home, kids. To 1998 now, and another infamous sporting moment when it all went wrong for David Beckham.
3: Oh, Brian, it could be a red card. That's what Alan Shearer is worried about.
4: What, for Beckham?
3: Yes, because he retaliated.
4: It's a yellow card. Wait a minute, he's taking another card out for Beckham. It's a red card for David Beckham.
0: Oh, no, indeed. That was the Beckham flick. Bex popped his lower leg up to send Argentina's Diego Simeone flying, and the ref wasn't happy. It earned Bex a red card, sending England crashing out of the World Cup at the round of 16. And finally, back to 1997, and it's the end of an era for a legendary Manchester nightclub. It was a sad day for ravers as the Hacienda nightclub closed its doors for the last time. The venue was the stomping ground for the likes of the Happy Mondays, Oasis, the Stone Roses, 808 State, Chemical Brothers and Sub Sub. Prior to its demolition, a charity auction was held to sell items from the club, with former party animals and DJs attending to buy everything from the DJ booth to radiators. That seems random. I'm Fern Cotton, and those are your headlines from this week in the 90s. Hopefully, this will take some of you back to the late nights and early mornings of the Hacienda.

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0: that is Aqua. It's bonkers how they can make a song like that, Turn Back Time, and Barbie Girl. It's kind of bonkers, isn't it? That song, of course, featured in Sliding Doors. Sliding Doors is one of those films that I need to rewatch because I haven't seen it since the 90s. I was so fond of it, watching it. John Hannah, who plays the leading man, who's Gwyneth Paltrow's, or one of her love interests in the film, lives really near me, so I sort of just see him walking out in the wild quite often. Sometimes I sort of nod and smile, like, he doesn't know who I am. Do you know what I mean? I'm like, you're right, John Hannah, loved you in Sliding Doors. I might say that next time. Why not? Maybe I'll sing Aqua Turn Back Time to him. I definitely won't do that. Coming up, a Take That song, which had a particularly weird music video. I love 90s music videos. They're so odd. But first, let's hear from you gorgeous people. We were chatting about 90s school memories very recently, and Lizzie has been in touch. Hello, Lizzie.
1: Hi, BBC Radio 2. I am a primary school teacher, and the guillotine is my very best friend. It is kept in a communal place, but having been at the school so long, I'm delighted to say that it's outside my classroom. So, yeah, very much in use in the village of Hampthwaite in North Yorkshire. So thank you for bringing it to the attention of your listeners. It's a teacher's best friend, and I'm old enough to have taught with an OHP as well.
0: Oh, I love that. The guillotine. So we talked about this before because it just seemed mad that the teachers would ask us to go and cut our own paper on the guillotine with our tiny little childlike fingers. Like, absurd. It seems like these days Lizzie the teacher is more in charge of the guillotine. And also another important change since the 90s is that we now call it a paper slicer, which feels more appropriate than a guillotine. Thank you for that brilliant voice note, Lizzie. Hello, Fern. I recently went to my youngest daughter's parents' evening, and while sat on a comedically tiny chair, they always are, I was reflecting on my own school days. Seemingly gone are the grey A4 school registers with the fold-out sheets where the teacher put in a diagonal line if you were present in black ink, or an O in red for absence, if my memory serves me correctly. Yeah, I guess, what is it, just like on an iPad now or something? Well, I don't know. During a particular year at playtimes, many girls had these balls, often glittery or solid pink, which were attached to either a rope or rigid length of plastic, which had a ring that you put your foot through. These are lethal, okay? I remember these from back in the day. Quite dangerous circular motions would then ensue, with the aim to jump over it as it whipped back around without whacking your other foot or ankle. Often these were used by the boys as weapons. That's nice, isn't it? Class pets. Highlight for me was a guinea pig called Bruno, which we had to take turns to look after in holidays and also take out with us during a fire practice. Or was this a weird Brighton school thing? I guess if there's a genuine fire, you want to keep the guinea pig alive, right? So you would take the guinea pig outside too. I get that. I don't think we had one at our school, a pet. No, I think we had a pond. Like a frog in it or something? I don't know. Thank you for all the continued memories and laughter. I always listen with a smile, and it's become our go-to podcast with the family. Mark is listening on BBC Sounds. He's age 41. In honour of class pets, shall we play some Pet Shop Boys? This is in memory to Bruno, the guinea pig, who I'm imagining has died, because obviously, how long is a guinea pig's life? I'm imagining short lifespan, what, 8 years max? Yeah, he's long gone, mate, long gone. Pet Shop Boys, So Hard, from 1990.

Hi, Ben. It's Steph, Claire, Nat and Lauren. We've just seen Take That Circus Tour and they were absolutely amazing. Have a great show.

0: Gary's vocals on that one. Come on, Captain Barlow. Let's have it. Take That, Sure, from 94. Right, do you remember the music video for that? It's absolutely bananas. If you don't remember it, please go Google it. They sort of start the whole music video begins with them babysitting. We can't work out if it's actually one of their kids. We've tried to get some extra info, maybe a Take That-er from back in the day. That's a sort of fact that you would know, isn't it, if you're a mega Take That fan from back in the day. Because, of course, it was all part and parcel of being a mega fan that you knew their favourite colour, the star sign, like all the ins and outs of the videos. Is that Mark Owen's actual child? Or are they just babysitting a kid actor? That's what we want to know. Anyway, go watch the video. Poor Mark Owen is sort of left to look after the child on his own. Here is a snip of Mark Owen's child caring during that video.
1: You're hard work, you are. I don't know how your mum's put up with you for 5 years.
2: I like that one.
1: Do you want a drink?
3: No.
1: A grapefruit? I'm going to have one.
0: As we all know, and I know as a parent, kids don't like grapefruit. They hate it. Mostly all fruit, but certainly grapefruit, which is very bitter. He went for the wrong fruit there. And he also gives her squash in a martini glass and then tucks her into bed and she's fully dressed in shoes and tights. Love it. Right, Normal for the 90s is on the way. But first, it is almost time for our 90s R&B mixtape. This summer, the BBC's collaborating with V&A East Museum for the Music is Black season. You might have heard Spoonie's deep dive into the exhibition celebrating black music and the people who made it. In DJ Spoonie's selection, he takes 17 items from the exhibition. This is so cool, isn't it? And he hears the stories behind each one, from the artists themselves or fans of those artists, and from the exhibition's curator, Jacqueline Springer. The full selection is a two-hour show on BBC Sound. All you need to do if you want to listen to that, which sounds excellent, is search Radio 2, The Music is Black, DJ Spoonie's selection. Now, we wanted to celebrate the incredible impact black artists had on 90s music and culture. And one particular genre which really made its mark in the 90s was R&B. That was certainly my big introduction to it in the 90s. I've called in the help of the legend that is Trevor Nelson to help me put together our 90s R&B mixtape featuring some of his hand-picked favourites. That is coming up very, very soon. But before we get into that, here's one of DJ Spoonie's selections from the Music is Black V&A exhibition. This is the one and only Beverly Knight and Redman. This is Made It Back.
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4: 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What's up, it's Funk

0: Hi, Fern. It's James here in South Yorkshire, and I've just finished hosting a wine tasting for a very rowdy but fun group of customers. I've lost my voice already, and it didn't help with doing the tasting, so I need something just to pick me up on the drive home. Could you play Free by Ultranate? Thank you.
1: James, we are very much at your service, my friend. Well done on the wine tasting. Rest that voice. Probably don't sing along to this. Ultranate Free from 97. An amazing choice. Thanks, James.

0: for your voice note, James, even with your crackling voice, from giving it large at the wine tasting. That is for you. Ultranate Free from 97. It's a classic song, that, isn't it? Never, ever get bored of hearing that. Which song do you want us to play? Which 90s song either sparks joy for you, brings back an exact moment you can tell us about, is just something that makes you feel all warm and cosy? Let us know. This is our number, 08000 288 291. Bonus balls are on the way. They're going to help us pick out a random song. But now it's time for Normal for the 90s.
1: Normal for the 90s.
0: Marion has been in touch. Marion says, hello Fern and producer Katie. I thoroughly enjoyed producer Katie singing Brownie Bells. Still a tune many units in my local area sing today. Although many now sing new songs to end the weekly brownie meetings. I love hearing your local stories as I lived round the corner from you growing up. No way! When you mentioned guides, I thought it was quite likely we went to the same one, held at what was called St Andrew's Church, located at the top of my road. What was that road called? I had to walk out of Abbotsbury Gardens, turn left, and whatever that road was, the church was at the top on the right. Marianne, I wonder if that was the same one. I literally went for 2 weeks. It was not for me. She continues, I went on to run this unit for 12 years once I turned 18 before moving into another role in girl guiding, but the unit is still going strong today. How mad is that? I bet it is that church. I've got a funny thing. Is it, Anna? Have you done a bit of geography research?
2: Bridal Road.
0: Bridal Road, that rings a bell. Bridal Road, Eastcote. I reckon it could be St Luke's. I went to school discos in that church hall too. Many, many a memory of hearing, what was that song, Dizzy by Vic Reeves. That was always played at the end of a school disco in that hall. One of my memories from my Brownie and Guides days was the annual AGM. In a bid to get parents along to what is essentially a tedious tick-box exercise to declare district accounts, our Eastcote District Commissioner used to ask each unit to put on a dance performance. I'd have liked that if I'd stuck around long enough. Weeks and weeks were spent preparing for this in unit meetings. It could be painful to keep up the motivation both as a girl and a leader. I would like to request Tragedy by Steps, as this was one of the songs we performed, and whenever it was played, me and my guiding friends can still remember all the moves. Keep up the great work and reminiscing about Eastcote and our local area. Marion, who is 39 and 2 months. Big shout out to St Andrew's Church. And look, if you remember the dance moves, I mean, producer Katie will be over the moon about this because she is Steps and numero uno fan. Have a little dance to this, girl guides. Steps Tragedy from 98.

0: is one of my son Rex's favourite songs of all time, so I play that a lot at home. That is Skilo, I Wish, from 95. And before that, in vast contrast, Steps, Tragedy, that was for Marion and all the girl guides who worked out a dance routine to that back in 98, but they can still remember every step of it. That Skilo track, by the way, that was nominated for a Grammy for Best Rap Album at the 96 Grammys, but they lost to Naughty by Nature. What a musical battle. I'm Fern Cotton, if you've just tuned in, and this is Sounds of the 90s. That was such a good Normal for the 90s from Marianne, I love that. A very niche look at girl guiding and brownies back in the day. Any other Normal for the 90s, get in touch. As I've said before, it could be food related, music related, 90s toys, things you did at Christmas, for your birthdays, things that happened at school that were normal, anything that was totally regular back then. You can look back at now and go, what was that all about? That's what we're looking for. The email address is fern@bbc.co.uk. Now, my 90s R&B mixtape is coming up. Which records will Trevor Nelson pick for us? I cannot wait. But before that, my bonus ball.
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2: 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With your host, Drawmaster Fern Cotton.
0: Yes, that's me, Fern Cotton. I have a box of balls in front of me. Some of them are labelled with years, some numbers. We'll pick a random song from a chart this week in a random year in the 90s.
3: Get it? Got it?
0: Should we do it?
2: Drawmaster Fern, please start up Lancelot.
0: Okay, Lancelot is ready. Let's get a year. What are we going with? The year is... ooh, 1991. Back to the good old days of 91. Let's have a look at the top 10 this week in that year. Oh, Jason Donovan. I love an 80s hangover top 10. Colour Me Bad, Erasure, Kenny Thomas, Salt and Pepper, Bette Midler. Okay, sure. Let's pick a chart position, see what we end up with. Could be a brilliantly random one. Let's see. Okay, the chart position is number 10. So, as as a recap... ah, this is great. The year is...
2: 1991.
0: The chart position is...
2: number 10.
0: The song that was at number 10 this very week in 1991 was... Rod Stewart with Motown song. I don't think we've ever played Rod before. Hilarious.